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1: Počúvate Non-Stop Mix. 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

says, oh, wrong number, sorry to waste your time. And I think to myself, why now? Why me? Why?

light the fire when it's cold out, and she lights up the room. 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She hopes I'll be back soon.